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Twin State, Twin Mountain Fire Department, 99 Ski Area Road in Carroll for a commercial fire alarm. And Twin State, Twin Mountain Fire Department, 99 Ski Area Road in Carroll for a commercial fire alarm. Time of your tone, 2012.

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Twin Cities, Twin Mountain Fire Department, second tone. This one's a 99th Key Area Road in Carroll for a commercial fire alarm. Again, Twin Cities, Twin Mountain Fire Department, second tone. 99th Key Area Road in Carroll for a commercial fire alarm. Time of your second tone, 2018.

Mountain City 3, go ahead. To Mountain Keeper, you're responding to station 2018. As an update, I did have an employee call in to advise the sprinkler system was tripped due to the power outage. To Mountain K3, hold on for the tone, 2019.

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1: The last we heard was about an hour ago, you're route to the hospital. Will you clear the call?
0: Ambulance 3, clear the call.
1: 2021.

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Was there anything else when you're responding? 2035.

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Twin State, Grunberg AVMS, second zone, 2980 Scott Highway in Groton, 82-year-old female lift assist. Send me your second tone is 2040.

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0: Can you start the next 28 on rotation?
1: Fox, call in. Looking to speak with you.
2: 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I have her number. 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
1: Where's the board of blessings?
3: 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You have an exact location of Prospect Street where you are?
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1: Good.
0: Aaron's will be in route.
1: Ten-five, and I have one 10-17.
2: Do you need any further tone for ground right 8? 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
0: Traffic a couple of posted 10-17, that we said. Draft to Lancaster 5.
1: Go ahead.
0: Just confirm you said you had one in custody.
1: Affirm.
0: Message to Lancaster 5.

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1: Lancaster 7.
0: 312.
1: Aarons.

0: Lancaster 5, Preston.
1: Lancaster 5.
0: I'll be en route to the PD, starting mileage 8054.7.
1: Could you just confirm your mileage?
0: Affirm. 8054.7.
1: Mike, also 5.

0: 5, rep. Let me off with the PD. I acknowledge 800-55.2.
1: Message received. 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

Berkeley 4, go ahead. Woods Valley 4, you're on scene 2055, negative, no apartment number was given. Yeah.

0: we'll say Fremont, okay?
1: Fremont, K1, go ahead.
0: Confirm false alarm at 99 Skier Road caused by power outage. Alarm has been reset and false or not alerts back according to the system.
1: Fremont, K1 advising the false alarm is being reset. All units back in quarters in service, 2056.

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Looks at this domain, service 2103. You originally signed on as A1. Just confirming you're in A4 and A1 still out of service. Is that correct? Message received 2103.

0: 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Good afternoon.
1: Tapster 7.
0: Joe Aaron's on scene.
1: 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Wayne Tapster 7.

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0: Good call for TM Jewelers Main Street. Caller stating that the jewelry store doors open, front doors open, but the call jewelry was closed, so just wanted to have somebody check it out.
1: Steve, do we have a key holder?
0: That's negative at this time. I do have associate contact names I could try.
1: You could text that to me too. That'd be great.
0: Receive a little.

0: 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Are you on your way over here as well?
1: Affirm.
0: See you, thank you.

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1: Wilson 6, go ahead.
0: Put both units out.
1: Wilson 6.

0: Open six, crossing. Check 21 Main Street. Everything's secure there. I'm off at Mountain Life Jewelry. That cottage in Maine. We'll check this and then head back over for the other one on Maine.
1: Message received. He did indicate the one across from the library, so. 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

0: 6, Grafton.
1: Middle of the 6.
0: So that, it's going to be 91 Main Street. All units will be clear. 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The door is locked.
1: Message received. Focus 6.
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0: You send the phone number to the calling party for this Jerusalem thing to my phone, please.
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0: both in sex crafting. Attempted a call back with no answer. I'll be clear.
1: Missile 6.

0: Lancaster 5, Grafton.
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0: I'll be clear of that arrest.
1: Lancaster 5.

Flint State, Barnett Fire Department, stand by for tone. Twin State Barnett Fire Department, respond to 26 Kid Row in Barnett for a Chevy pickup truck that is fully in flames. In Twin State Barnett Fire Department, respond to 26 Kid Row in Barnett for a Chevy pickup truck fully in flames. Primary tone 2138.

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Barney Key 4, go ahead. Barney Key 4 advising that there's a pickup truck fleeing off next to the soccer field, 2140. That is the same call. They did say it was 26 Kid Row and West Barnett Road by the soccer field.

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1: Jeremy, clear. 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And
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0: 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Lancaster 5 and 7.
1: Lancaster 5.
0: State both units. Littleton 6 and 32.
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0: 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Whitefield 2.

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0: 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Table 6. Receive Table 6, Lancaster 7. Littleton 7 and 32.
1: 6, clear.
0: 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Wife on two.

0: WGWA 0, Vasco, can make sure it's time clear 0130. Lancaster 7. Get Lancaster 7. Both in 6 and 32.
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0: 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Lancaster 7. Lancaster 7. Littleton 6 and 32.
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1: 6.
0: Just the Alpha 6.

Wednesday, Littleton, Fire Department. Wednesday, Littleton, Fire Department. 55 River Glen Lane in Littleton, the River Glen House. A 17 Bravo, 97-year-old female, conscious breathing. Fall victim with a head injury. Again, Wednesday, Littleton Fire Department, 55 River Glen Lane in Littleton, the River Glen House. For a 17 Bravo, a 97-year-old female, fall victim with a head injury, 338.

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1: I'll be someone.

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1: Vessel 1.
0: Vessel 1, I attached to a motor vehicle complaint from State Police. Just going into the notch in Lincoln at 106.6. The white flatbed truck with the word Dignified Cemetery on the door. Lane control issues. It has two concrete blocks on the bed. No plate heading north on 93 through the notch.
1: Parisi, so the white flatbed.
0: No, affirmative.
1: Parisi,

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0: 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Your uniform is at your door.
1: Thank you.

0: Since that's on Monday, I can be off from the start.
1: South on 1.
2: 23 southbound near exit 39 with New Hampshire veteran Walter Lincoln David. Walter Lincoln Young.
1: Master 2.

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0: Here's the answer for 122 on the RO, Garrett.
1: Active license out of Littleton. No restrictions. Defective equipment in 26. Cert copy in 26. Unsafe tires in 25. Speed over 24. Suspended in 21. And it continues on from there.
0: Appreciate it.

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1: Steve. 6,000 more.

0: That's what Money Wrestling. Then hit your 21-22 in the RO, Matthew.
1: One, Matthew is active out of Whitefield Youth Op, and he has a cert copy 25. He had under 20 herons in 25 and speed in 2 of 20, 25, 1 of 10 over, and an accident in 24, end of history.

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1: Negative, Ghost Rider.
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1: Helm 1.
0: Now, there's an individual from the AG's office at the station. He said he'll wait for you. I just want to make you aware.
1: Hurry, Sequ. I'll head that way once the bus clears here.
0: Message received, Helm 1.

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0: 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Again, 560-4273. And for the patrol officer to slide my way, I'd appreciate it.
1: Copy. Just confirming. You down past Parker Village.
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0: Good afternoon from Tupelo.
1: Yes.
0: I'm not getting anything back from New Hampshire with that name. First is Sean, S-E-A-N, last R-E-N-E-S, date of birth 2007-06-28. I did try the middle initial and took out the middle initial with nothing found.
1: Clear for the driver's license number then. It is a different middle initial, but it should have come back with first and last. Oh, actually, I take that back. First and Ethan.

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1: Waterville unit, go ahead.
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1: I have not. Wilson 3 was going to call him. Hi, Wilson 2.
0: My portal was not working on the back side of the field, but I'm clear now.
1: See you, Wilson 2.
2: Wilson 8, I copy directly.

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1: Whitefield 5.
0: What's the high school?
1: Whitefield 5.

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Woodsell Ambulance 4, 911 update, 30 Alpha, obvious deformity of the knee.

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1: Yes.
0: Can you call me on 1000, please?
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1: Go ahead.
0: If you could show me off at 87 West Street, the Lisbon Community Field, I'm just going to be checking the dugouts.
1: Message to see Lisbon 1.

0: Link after Wonder Graphics. I'm going to be off of the PD with a one in custody when you clear for name and date of birth.
1: Go ahead, Lancaster 1.
0: Robert E. Edward, D. David, M. Michael, O. Ocean, N. Nora, D. David, versus Angela, A-N-G-E-L-A. Date of birth, 12-21-72. She has a bench warrant here in New Hampshire, so I'll have her in custody on that if you can locate it. She also has a warrant out of Vermont. I've already called. They will not extradite, so I will not have her in custody on that one.
1: Thank you, Castle.

0: Raf Tuna Lake, how's it going?
1: Go ahead.
0: The wind is 2 points, not the Vermont one.
1: I only saw the one EBW. Is there another one in New Hampshire?
0: One is a standby one. County wanted for disobeying a police officer, and then the other one is offering a valid license.
1: Appreciate it. I will look at that Sullivan County.

0: Lancaster 1, that'll be Claremont PD.
1: Received. I'm not seeing that. Can you send that up to me, please? Or attach it to the call and I'll get it from there.
0: You should see it. You're attached to it. It's the second one down.

0: 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I haven't uploaded into their call yet, but can you call and confirm that and see what they'd like for bail, please?
1: Steve Lancaster.

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1: Vessel in line.
2: I attached you a callback item. It's for a special detail this weekend for a prompt.
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1: Please receive, Buffalo.

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0: 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They're fine. 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
0: Individual's been found. 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
1: Okay, and she was located at Nockies or two bodies?
0: Located at Nockies. Stated they were out of gas, but they just drove by me, so their location's been moved. I did relay that information to the calling party as well.
1: Message, just to keep Littleton time?

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1: 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Let's see Lancaster one.

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1: Lisbon 1.
0: If you could show me off 1317 Lyman Road, again, 1317 Lyman Road, reference and follow-up, no checks necessary.
1: Lisbon 1.

0: Good afternoon, Littleton 8. Just took a call from a Ken Saban. Said he worked with you about 2 weeks ago on a fraud report. He's requesting a call back.
1: Yes, sir.

0: 31.
1: Good afternoon, Lancaster 1. I have a callback request from Arthur Nammy. Information about paying for a police report.
2: Yeah, I saw that from earlier. We'll take care of it. Thank you.
1: Message received, Lancaster 1.

We're going to do a reverse evacuation. Copy that.

0: Happy. Mr. Wiggett.
1: Go ahead.
0: Can you give me a call of 1000, please?
1: No problem, that was that.
0: Excellent. Thank you.

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1: Lisbon one.
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1: I see Lisbon.

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1: Sugar Hill 1.
0: Be back in town. Anything outstanding?
2: Bethlehem 1, I have a callback request from David Leonelli stating the volunteer statement paperwork that you gave him yesterday is ready.
0: Percy, thank you. I'll pick that up.
2: Message received, Sugar Hill 1.

0: Where's the one drafted?
1: Who's going on?
0: If you could clear me from that motor vehicle stuff, it was referencing to some illegal dumping. They're going to be turning around and picking up the trash that came out of their trailer, but I'll be clear.
1: I see what's going on.

Pasay 2, Haverhill Fire Department. Respond to 265 Abe Conrad Lane in Haverhill for a brush fire. Twin State to Haverhill Fire Department. Respond to 265 Abe Conrad Lane in Haverhill for a brush fire. Your time is 12:10.

Cable K1, go ahead. It started as a small campfire, and then the wind blew some leaves. Now it's getting into the trees and moving towards the neighbor's property. Did not give a area size.

Twin Cities, they have okay, one. Avril, engine one is on the air. Your time is 12:15. Twin State to Avril K1. You have four, including yourself, responding. Due for second tone. What are your wishes? Avril, engine one is responding. Your time is 12:15.

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2: Twin States Littleton Fire Department, respond to 101 Fox Hill Lane in Franconia for 9 Echo 1, 59-year-old female, not conscious, not breathing, positioning for CPR. Again, Twin States Littleton Fire Department, respond to 101 Fox Hill Lane in Franconia for 9 Echo 1, 59-year-old female, not conscious, not breathing, positioning for CPR. Your time is 12:54.

0: this is Lampy. Can you give initials, please? Administrator J.H.
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1: Being en route to Franconia, can I get Franconia Fire dispatched and a staffing recall for coverage, please?
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0: 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In Littleton Fire Department for staffing recall, 1226.
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0: Twin State to Franconia Fire Department and Littleton Fire Department. Franconia, respond to 101 Fox Hill Lane for 9 Echo 1. 59-year-old female, not conscious, not breathing, positioning for CPR. And Twin State to Littleton Fire Department for staffing recall. Again, Franconia Fire Department, respond to 101 Fox Hill Lane in Franconia for 9 Echo 1. 59-year-old female, not conscious, not breathing, positioning for CPR. And Littleton Fire Department for staffing recall. 1228.
1: I need the off-duty tone to initiate a staffing recall, please.

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0: 321 to Grafton. I updated 911. This is a CPR's been stopped. Individual has passed.
1: I'm going to say we just got that call and we notified the ambulance of the update.
2: One State 520 K1. Just advising you that an update from 911. CPR has now ended and the patient is cold to the touch, 1231. One State 520 K1, you're off on scene, 1232.
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1: Sheriff 6.
0: Could you keep my call currently open, but add another call assisting Bristol with a fire call at the Bristol House of Pizza? I'm sure the numerical on Lake Street.
1: Let's see. Sheriff 6.
0: No.
1: I see, Sheriff 6.

K1, you were broken. 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Cable K1, that part, all set with checks. Your time is 12:43.

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All Havel units are back in. 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

0: Good afternoon, Lancaster 1. The Lancaster subway, gentleman named Kevin is looking for a callback in regarding to some training that they're doing with their members, and they would like to donate some food to the PD.
1: Received. I'll swing by there. Thank you.

0: Franconia, you want to go?
1: No ambulance 4, go ahead.
0: Text messages from the owner says not so much.
2: Vacation to for the removal. I'll check to see if there's any other issues with it.
0: Receive.

0: I've been losing one.
1: What?
0: Just dispatching to an animal complaint call. Caller is at the PD. She did state that she saw you outside, so she was going to speak to you. This is in reference to a dog roaming on Main Street. She has possession of the dog. She did state that the dog is pretty skinny and in pain at the moment. First of Sarah, last of Redmond.
1: Yes, I just made contact with her. I do have a canine. It does have what's been dog license tags. I'm trying to track down the owner.
0: Proceed, listen one.

0: was no longer after him. The owner that called in, Mike, you just custody of that dog. I'll be clear.
1: Receivable, someone.

0: Bethlehem 1.
1: Bethlehem 1.
0: I have an update for you for a call this morning regarding a bear on a property. Just received a call back from the caller that the bear is back at the same location of 22 Fairview Ave.
1: Received.

0: craft in Lisbon, one.
1: Go ahead, boy.
0: I have a welfare check request at the Lisbon Inn, room 301. This came in from the Littleton Senior Center, Meals on Wheels. They made contact with that resident on Friday, but did not meet with him yesterday or today.
1: What's the last name on that?
0: Cardiff.
1: Appreciate you.

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0: Ross County Deputy at your PD to put some paperwork.
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2: Bethlehem 1, affirmative, just a little further east, the next building over.
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2: 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Came in via 911 as a motor vehicle accident, and they are reporting no injuries.
3: Very easy.

0: I'm definitely grabbing it. I'll be off, though. I did. The answer 20 is involved. Yep. First one, let's see, appear to be a New Hampshire veteran, plus sign, Z Zebra, Ida, V Victor, A Adam. Looks like another plus sign. No, I'll get the other one in just a little bit.
1: Is that almost?

0: Ross and Littleton 10. Call from the fire department at 230 West Main, stating one of the firefighters received a threatening letter. They're hoping that an officer can come over and speak with them.
1: Received.

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0: 301 Grafton. 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Doesn't appear to be any injuries. Looks minor.
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0: Craft and Elizabeth 1. I had to get that address corrected. It is 64 West Street, and the caller, being the father, is requesting if somebody can knock on the door to see if his son is there.
1: I spoke with him this morning. He is an adult. I'll call them back and advise, but I made contact with him at the community field this morning.

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0: 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I'll be clear.
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1: 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Coming off of Main Street on Foot Patrol, please.
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1: To a call by phone in reference to a report of a scam phone call about missing jury duty. More information in the call.

0: Tony. 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

0: Grout and a Lancaster 1. Just took a call at 130 Prospect Street. Automobile versus a deer. Driver's not injured. No airbags, no fluids leaking. The caller is a Donald Fraser. It happened in front of his house. I guess the deer is still moving.
1: Stop sign violation.
2: Cool thing.
3: 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Thank you.

0: Mike after one of Graff, can you clear for vehicle info?
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0: 504568, and the deer is 10-2.

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2: 1. Littleton 10, Grafton.
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2: Seems like a source.

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0: I'll be clear.

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1: Sheriff 1, go ahead.
0: I'll be 10-2.
1: Sheriff 1. Sheriff 5, go ahead.
2: Can you clear me from my last and put deputy back on that transport?
1: Receive Sheriff 5.

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3: Go ahead.
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1: Who's calling me, Paulian? Go ahead.
0: Lancaster 5, will be 10-1.
1: Message to Lancaster 5.

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1: Littleton 21, go ahead.
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1: Littleton 8.
0: Boston, Edward. 5-9, Lincoln. It's going to be West Main Street near the intersection with Main. And I'll have Quebec 22 by OLN when you're clear.

0: growth and opening. Is it the registered owner by chance?
1: Joel Cruel.
0: Affirmative.
1: Then, yes.

0: Go ahead.
1: First 20 minutes.
0: Under control, we'll be en route to Reed shortly.
1: Lane Passenger 3, you're advising you're under control, you're en route to Reed shortly.

0: Well, tonight, Grant.
1: Well, tonight.
0: Be clear. Morning for Steve.
1: This is Steve, well, tonight.

Mike Astor, and we'll see you in 1 second. 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
1: Go ahead.
0: Can you open up a call for service for a follow-up for 12 Cemetery Road?
1: Do you like that for us?
0: The New Hampshire 2040, when you get a chance.
1: Five
0: 558-7147.
1: Do you see my customer?

0: 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I'll be off at 45 Railroad Street in relation to the same call.
1: That's interesting, like that, five.

0: Chapter 5, Grafton.
1: Yes, sir, 5.
0: I got a Florida driver's license for you when you want to add it to this call.
1: Go ahead.
0: Boy 455501675970.
1: Message received, Kathleen's valid. Correction, not valid. So his license not valid expires 2030.

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0: Rickers has the body. Holmes been turned over to the next of kin as well as the animal. You should be clear.
1: Mr. Steve, Franco here for.

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1: Message received. Over.

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Twin State Woodstock Fire Department, near 200 Kangamangas Highway, for motor vehicle accident, unknown leakage. Twin State Woodstock Fire Department, there is 200 Kangamangas Highway, the White Mountain Information Center. For motor vehicle accident, unknown hazard, 1545.

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1: I'm still off the
0: phone. Little Canada, copy still off. Is there a further to your message?
1: Negative 400.

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2: Message -1023.
1: Received. 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
0: I have a 22 status on the RO Weston.
1: Weston 10, it's a Weston Griffith. Bethlehem, he is active until 3 of 27 with traffic signal violation in 2000 and speeding in 2018.
0: Excuse me.

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1: Wilderton Tango.
0: I'll be clear to stop, warning traffic control device.

0: What's the ambulance 3? What's the ambulance 3? Cottage to Concord, station authority. 1503.
1: From Vermont State Police. Have a motor vehicle complaint. It is a yellow Subaru sedan, unknown plate, should be a paper plate, speeding at a high rate of speed with lane control issues. She just states that they just passed the Valero heading into Lancaster.
2: 10-5. Lancaster 5-7.

0: Jasper 7 Grafton. Can you go ahead with the description of that again?
1: Affirmative, Lancaster 7, that'll be a yellow Subaru sedan with a Vermont paper plate, unknown numbers, speeding at a high rate of speed, lane control issues. Vermont State Police did advise that they had just passed the Valero heading into Lancaster, has a delay time of 3 minutes.
2: I just took a call for VIN verification. The caller would like to call back to set up a time with PD to get that done.
3: Lancaster 5 to Grafton. Did they advise if it was a temp tag on that Subaru?
1: There's a paper plate.
3: And Lancaster, and that's going to be a newer model Subaru. I passed it today on the way into work.

0: Motel 11, gotcha.
1: Grafton, we show both units out of that vehicle in South parking lot.
2: Steve Lancaster, sir.
0: They're going to stop by the PD tomorrow.
3: Is that the VIN verification one?
0: That'd be the narcotic incident at Lowe's.
3: Message to you, local one.

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0: Muy bien.

0: Bravo Lancaster 7. I don't have anything coming back on that temp tag. Do you have an OLN?
1: I just added him to the call. Does Vermont State Police want to follow up with this gentleman for anything?
0: I guess five, Vermont State Police didn't clarify that.
1: Sure, I need to grab him.
2: Thank you.
3: Sure, thanks.

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1: I'm throwing myself into.
0: Receive both intents.

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Again, Twin State to Woodsville Ambulance, respond to 33 Mill Street for a 79-year-old female who cut her hand. Some of your town, 1725.

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1: You and you're at the credit union on Main Street. I'm going to have one in custody.

0: Why is that?
1: Picked up. I'll be off with 5.
0: I've got to contact this property owner before I have to break something to get in here.
1: KSI 6-7-6 clear. 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

Washington State Bethel Mammoth meeting tonight, 1830. Groton Fire Department meeting tonight, 1900. Groton Rag EMS work detail tonight, 1900. Newberry Fire Department meeting tonight, 1900. Haverhill Fire Department officers meeting tomorrow night, 1830. This is all clear, 676 clear.

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At this point, I haven't been able to get in there. Went in bingo nails, walked around down there. There was nothing found. 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

0: 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I'll be off at the PD. Any mileage is the same than 0.5.
1: Lancaster 5.

Captain Lancaster 7. Due to a motor vehicle collision, 32 motor vehicle collision. Caller did state that a delivery truck hit her daughter's car. No injuries, no airbag deployment, and no leakage. This will be at the intersection of Mount Prospect Road and East Whitefield Road.

0: 36682. And I have a driver's license. When you're clear. Operator of that commercial vehicle is going to be 3611706.
1: Receive link, Officer 7, confirming that's Rhode Island.

9-7. Just confirming that comes back to a George Ricardo Moreira.

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0: We're going to be under control on Main Street, still attempting to do some air monitoring. So we're under control.
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1: Five one,
0: 29. And let me know when you're clear for New Hampshire driver's license.
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2: The back side.
3: Okay, we're out front now. We're going to go in the police department, make sure there's nothing there, but I might call it.
2: Understood.

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1: Go ahead.
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0: 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I'll be clear of that, Russ.
1: Repeat Lancaster 5.

0: Castor 7.
1: Alarm for Mayberry Lane, Lancaster. NCCA motion detector times 2. The crate holder has been contacted and it is pending on if they're responding.
2: Lancaster 5 to Lancaster 7. I'm at Mayberry Lane.
3: Complaint 30993 northbound. Ended up on St. Johnsbury Road. Caller said she last saw the gray Toyota sedan, New Hampshire plate 5038013, turn onto Slate Ledge Road. That was the last known location.
0: Proceed, Lancaster 5.
2: Wilson 2, Grafton.
3: Wilson 2, go ahead.
4: Where's the RO reside?
3: Wilson 2, go ahead with your traffic.
4: Where does the RO of that vehicle live?
3: Going Colebrook, New Hampshire. However, the license plate that the caller did give me is not matching the vehicle description. She must have missed the number.
4: Three days.

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